0: D.
1: How could I not leak it? 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

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When I walk on by, girls be looking like Debbie Fly. 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It's Red Bull with the big ass fro, and like Bruce Lee, I got the clout, yeah. Girl,

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2: I saved a life with a set of keys. My brother died with a set of keys.